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0: Carlos Santana. They are getting ready to tour this summer with their buddies, the Doobies. Santana and the Doobie Brothers, both from the San Francisco Bay Area. Good friends, good tour. It's Tim Jeffries, a guy who's not touring this summer, but he is still doing his rock and roll radio show. Dee Snider, Twisted Sister, on the way next.
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0: Great group of musicians, especially that original lineup. Just some solid players in the band Toto. It's Tim Jeffries. Kicking off another long set. U2 will do that. Some Motley Crue too. Stick around.
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9: Fox News, I'm John Saucier. The Senate voting to confirm President Trump's nominee for Director of National Intelligence, Jay Clayton.
10: On this vote, the yeas are 51, the nays are 47, and the nomination is confirmed.
9: Clayton replaces Bill Pulte, who served as acting DNI after Tulsi Gabbard's resignation to take care of her sick husband. The U.S. military says they shot down Iranian ballistic missiles tonight that were targeting American personnel in the Middle East. On Fox Business, Florida Congressman Mike Haridopoulos says President Trump is making it clear when it comes to Iran seeking a nuclear weapon.
11: We're going to have peace through strength, and though we might have tactical disagreements with Israel, we stand with Israel because peace is the goal and the only way to get the Iranians to the table, because they're killers and they're liars, is to absolute force, and that's what he's done for 13 days in a row.
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13: Your VermilionCountyFirst.com weather forecast. For this evening, calls for mostly clear skies with a low temperature down to 59 degrees in the overnight. Tomorrow looks like we're going to have a sunny day ahead of us with a high up around 84 in the afternoon. As we get into Wednesday evening, clear skies and once again low temperature back down to 59 degrees. And finally Thursday, back to sunshine with a high near 86.
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0: Bottom Girls, music from Queen. It's Tim Jeffries. A kangaroo on the loose for several days in Missouri was spotted by a FedEx driver this morning, but is yet to be captured. It's kind of an interesting story, I think. The owner said Rufus, the kangaroo, escaped from their Bloomfield, Missouri property on Friday morning when he was spooked by an excavator that her husband was operating. Kangaroos are indigenous to Australia and New Guinea, not Missouri. They're shy by nature and under normal circumstances present no threat to humans. I always wonder why people want exotic animals as pets. Could kind of see it with a kangaroo. They say they're almost dog-like. And they're not harmless. Except in your car. 9 out of 10 animal collisions in Australia involve kangaroos. So I hope everything works out for Rufus.
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0: Bad case of loving you. Robert Palmer, man who died way too early, age 54. It's in 2003, died of a heart attack. It's Tim Jeffries shooting off another long set with some Bad Company. Plus the precursor, if I can use that word, to Pearl Jam. It's on the way next.
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0: Before the band Pearl Jam formed, Eddie Vedder and some of the eventual members of the band all joined a benefit concert where Temple of the Dog performed, and it was recorded, and that's Hunger Strike. It's Tim Jeffries getting ready to kick off another long set with Aldo Nova on the way next.
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5: Fox News, I'm Tom Graham. The U.S. military says American and Saudi forces struck sites used by Iranian-backed militias in Iraq. The airstrikes followed Tehran launching multiple ballistic missiles at American forces in the Middle East, shattering a brief pause in fighting. President Trump's pick for Intel chief is confirmed.
6: In a 51-47 vote, the Senate confirming Jay Clayton to become the next Director of National Intelligence. Clayton is a U.S. attorney in Manhattan and was the Securities and Exchange Commission chair during President Trump's first term.
5: Fox's Kristen Goodwin, late Senator Lindsey Graham, honored today.
7: Lindsey, we love you. God bless you. We will always be with you, and you were very, very special.
5: President Trump speaking at the National Cathedral in Washington. Graham will be laid to rest tomorrow in his home state of South Carolina. 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
9: Your VermilionCountyFirst.com weather forecast. For this evening, calls for mostly clear skies with a low temperature down to 59 degrees in the overnight. Tomorrow looks like we're going to have a sunny day ahead of us with a high up around 84 in the afternoon. As we get into Wednesday evening, clear skies and once again low temperature back down to 59 degrees. And finally, Thursday, back to sunshine with a high near 86.
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band that formed in 1981 took their name from the famed inventor Nikola Tesla. Wonder what he would have thought of that, or what he would have thought of Elon Musk using his name. 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

0: Ain't talking about love, we're talking Van Halen. It's Jim Jeffries. NFL training camp is underway for all 32 teams. That means the season is just about to kick off. First game is Thursday, August 6th, the Canton Hall of Fame game between Arizona and the Carolina Panthers. First regular season is Thursday night, August 27th. Steelers and the Bills. Regular season ends on January 10th. Playoffs begin the following weekend, and the Super Bowl is set for February 14th. Yes, Valentine's. This year, the Super Bowl is in L.A., SoFi Stadium. So, get ready to get preoccupied. Football season just about ready to kick off.
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0: Mick Jagger turned 83 on Sunday and admitted that he's starting to kind of slow down just a little bit. Can you blame the guy? I mean, he's been going strong for many, many decades. But yeah, 83, still rocking. They just released a new album on July 10th. I'm Tim Jeffries. I'm still going strong. We got some Def Leppard and Kiss coming up next.
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0: Right now with Kiss, Detroit Rock City. Well, Kiss is not touring. Mini Kiss is on the road. Mini Kiss is made up of four little people who do the whole tribute to Kiss. I saw that they had played this weekend, Seattle, part of the Northwestern Nationals, the NHRA races up there. Stick around, another set on the way. We'll kick it off with some Guns N' Roses next.
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10: Fox News, I'm Ted Linder. Iran launched surprise attacks on U.S. forces in the Middle East today.
11: Officials say several ballistic missiles were intercepted. U.S. and Saudi Arabian forces responding with precision strikes on Iran-backed groups in Iraq accused of targeting U.S. troops and Saudi energy sites. Now, this all comes just hours after the president met with the leaders of Ukraine and Israel at the White House. The attacks shattering a brief pause in the fighting as mediators try to get both sides back to the negotiation table after weeks of escalation.
10: Fox's Kevin Cork. President Trump, several others honoring the late Senator Lindsey Graham.
12: He died doing the work he was born to do. He was truly a great politician, serving the country he loved to serve so deeply.
10: Graham died 2 weeks ago at the age of 71. He'll be laid to rest tomorrow in his home state of South Carolina. 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
14: Your VermilionCountyFirst.com weather forecast. For this evening, calls for mostly clear skies with a low temperature down to 59 degrees in the overnight. Tomorrow looks like we're going to have a sunny day ahead of us with a high up around 84 in the afternoon. As we get into Wednesday evening, clear skies and once again low temperature back down to 59 degrees. And finally, Thursday back to sunshine with a high near 86.
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0: Go Your Own Way, Fleetwood Mac. Speaking of going, the Waterloo City Council unanimously approved an ordinance making public defecation illegal. You would think that already would be on the books, but the new rule adds public defecation to the existing ordinance that already bans public urination. The ordinance passed on its first reading unanimously. Here's the question. How many cities actually have a written rule about using the out-of-doors as your own personal bathroom? We'll let that one simmer for a while as we get on with some David Bowie or Tom Petty next.
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0: He's the Money Man with a little help from Ronnie Spector. Take me home tonight. It's your pal Tim Jeffries. You ready to get things rocking on with some Queen and Queensryche? Yeah, it's kind of a Queen double shot. It's on the way next.
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0: Queensryche and Silent Lucidity. Always like that song. Kind of a Floydian sound and feel. It's Tim Jeffries getting ready to roll another long set. We're going to kick that off with some Foreigner for you next.
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5: Fox News, I'm Sue Guzman. President Trump and several others honoring the late Senator Lindsey Graham today. Here's Fox's Jessica Rosenthal.
6: President Trump delivered a tribute to Senator Lindsey Graham at the National Cathedral in Washington, D.C.
7: It was a force of nature, and I will miss him greatly.
6: He said for 30 years, nothing of significance happened in the Capitol or even the world without Graham knowing about it, nor a piece of legislation passing without Graham having a say in it.
5: Graham was 71. He'll be laid to rest tomorrow in his home state of South Carolina. Georgia school shooter learned his fate today after killing two students and two teachers in 2024.
8: Your crimes do reflect permanent incorrigibility, and I will sentence you to life without parole for each of the malice murders that you committed.
5: And Thorough County Judge Nicholas Prim sentencing 16-year-old Colt Gray. 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
10: Your VermilionCountyFirst.com weather forecast. For this evening, calls for mostly clear skies with a low temperature down to 59 degrees in the overnight. Tomorrow looks like we're going to have a sunny day ahead of us with a high up around 84 in the afternoon. As we get into Wednesday evening, clear skies and once again low temperature back down to 59 degrees. And finally, Thursday back to sunshine with a high near 86.
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0: Bret Hart with Mud. We heard from Mark Knopfler and the Dire Straits in that set, and the Sultans of Swing. Sultans of Swing into part two of the MLB season. Before you know it, the season will be over into the postseason. And August 6th will be the first NFL preseason game. Panthers and Cardinals. Oh, man, it's moving quickly. Lots of good stuff ahead, right? Hey, Floyd's coming up. Author on Nirvana and the Bloody Ooh, they're waiting for you, too.
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0: sweet. Riding that gravy train, go ahead, have yourself a cigar. Floyd with Mud, the bloody ooh for you in that set. Baba O, Baba O'Reilly, they're all wasted. Yeah, you know, Roger Daltrey doing up a solo tour. Pete is hanging in retirementville, but lots to talk about the Who getting back together to do a mini tour and some new tunes as well. Hopefully that goes down. That will be cool. Bob Seger's coming up. Although I'm Van Halen in the top there next.
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0: Hey, why can't it be Van Halen with Mud, the Red Rocker edition of Van Halen? That's the first single from the Red Rocker version of Van Halen. Everybody was like, wow, what's going on here? Sounds pretty good to me, you know. Hey, Steve Miller is coming up. They're on Def Leppard. Bob Seger's on deck, too.
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3: News. I'm Ted Linder. President Trump and several others honor the late Senator Lindsey Graham Tuesday.
4: He died doing the work he was born to do. He was truly a great politician, serving the country he loved to serve so deeply.
3: Graham died 2 weeks ago at the age of 71. He'll be laid to rest later today, Wednesday, in his home state of South Carolina. And Iran launching surprise attacks on U.S. forces in the Middle East Tuesday.
5: Officials say several ballistic missiles were intercepted. U.S. and Saudi Arabian forces responding with precision strikes on Iran-backed groups in Iraq accused of targeting U.S. troops and Saudi energy sites. Now, this all comes just hours after the president met with the leaders of Ukraine and Israel at the White House. The attacks shattering a brief pause in the fighting as mediators try to get both sides back to the negotiation table after weeks of escalation.
3: Fox's Kevin Cork. 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
7: Your VermilionCountyFirst.com weather forecast. For this evening, calls for mostly clear skies with a low temperature down to 59 degrees in the overnight. Tomorrow looks like we're going to have a sunny day ahead of us with a high up around 84 in the afternoon. As we get into Wednesday evening, clear skies and once again low temperature back down to 59 degrees. And finally, Thursday back to sunshine with a high near 86.
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0: Rush rocking the RIF reading is fundamental. The tale of Tom Sawyer. Boy, they're rocking their 50-something tour going all over the place through April of 2027. What a show, about 25, 30 tunes in concert. So if you catch them, you're going to get your money's worth. Elton John is coming up. Author on GNR and Led Zepp, they're next.
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0: Long, long time Elton John Rocket Man with Mud. Let's zip in that zit. Congratulations to Robert Plant to receive the Americana Music Association's Lifetime Achievement Award in Nashville on September 16th. Way to go, Robert Plant. Bon Jovi's coming up. Other on Boston and Billy Squier's on deck, too.
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0: Right on, Boston. More than a feeling with mud. That great feeling we all have in our summertime fun, summer 2026, although coming to an end in like 40 days. It'll be Labor Day weekend 2026. Don't stop the summer. Come on. But the new fall season will be here. Hey, The Clash, they're coming up. They're on Aerosmith, and Bon Jovi's on deck as well.
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6: News. I'm Sue Guzman. The U.S. military says American and Saudi forces struck sites used by Iran-backed militias in Iraq. The airstrikes following Tehran launching multiple ballistic missiles in the Middle East, shattering a brief pause in the fighting. President Trump's pick for Intel chief is confirmed.
7: In a 51-47 vote, the Senate confirming Jay Clayton to become the next Director of National Intelligence. Clayton is a U.S. attorney in Manhattan and was the Securities and Exchange Commission chair during President Trump's first term.
6: Fox's Kristen Goodwin. Late Senator Lindsey Graham honored on Tuesday.
8: Lindsey, we love you. God bless you. We will always be with you, and you were very, very special.
6: President Trump speaking at the National Cathedral in Washington. Graham will be laid to rest Wednesday in his home state of South Carolina. 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
10: Your VermilionCountyFirst.com weather forecast currently calls for mostly clear skies with a low temperature high of around 59 degrees. Later on this morning, we'll have a sunny day ahead of us, high of around 84 in the afternoon. As we get into Wednesday evening, clear skies, temperature back down to about 59 degrees in the overnight. And finally, on Thursday, looks like back to sunshine, high temperature up around 86.
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0: Black Sabbath getting all noided out with Paranoid with Mud U2 for U2 in that set. U2 with a new album on the way at the end of the year already. A new single has been released called Street of Dreams, where the streets have no dreams, or something like that. Boy, I can't wait for that new LP. It's going to rock all the way. Journey's coming up. Author on Metallica, and Warren Zevon is next.
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0: Whoa, ho, ho, when the lights go down in the city. Journey with Mud on their final frontier tour through the end of the year. They say it's it. When that's over at the end of the year. No more tours from Journey because they don't get along. Come on, guys, get along and rock on, Foreigner. They're coming up. I'll throw on Quiet Riot and Red Riders on deck two.
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0: Yow, Quiet Riot, Mental Health, Bang Your Head. Don't hurt yourself with mud. Don't bang your head too much. Don't be like, oh, I need this like I need a hole in my head. That old expression. Be careful banging your head, you know. Eddie Money is coming up. I'll throw on the Scorpions and Foreigner. They're on deck, too.
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2: News. I'm Sue Guzman. The U.S. military says American and Saudi forces struck sites used by Iran-backed militias in Iraq. The airstrikes following Tehran launching multiple ballistic missiles in the Middle East, shattering a brief pause in the fighting. President Trump's pick for intel chief is confirmed.
3: In a 51-47 vote, the Senate confirming Jay Clayton to become the next director of national intelligence. Clayton is a U.S. attorney in Manhattan and was the Securities and Exchange Commission chair during President Trump's first term.
2: Fox's Kristen Goodwin, late Senator Lindsey Graham, honored on Tuesday.
4: Lindsey, we love you. God bless you. We will always be with you, and you were very, very special.
2: President Trump speaking at the National Cathedral in Washington. Graham will be laid to rest Wednesday in his home state of South Carolina. 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
6: Your Vermilion County First.com weather forecast currently calls for mostly clear skies with a low temperature hovering around 59 degrees. Later on this morning, we'll have a sunny day ahead of us, high up around 84 in the afternoon. As we get into Wednesday evening, clear skies, temperature back down to about 59 degrees in the overnight. And finally, on Thursday, looks like back to sunshine, high temperature up around 86.
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0: Yeah, the red light, green light classic, the tale of Roxanne, the Police with Mud. We heard from David Bowie from Diamond Dogs and Rebel Rebel. What a fantastic tune, a fantastic album. Great album cover art, too, on that one. Bowie, half man, half dog, and the gargoyles on the cover, too. That's a cool one. Led Zepp is coming up. Author on the Thunder from Down Under. And Bob Seger's next.
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0: Oh, you got to keep it cooling, baby. The Mighty Mighty Lead, a whole lot of love, a whole lot of lead with mud. AC/DC in that set on part two of their Power Up Tour, going all over the place. What a show they put on. Wow. They really rock a concert big time. They end each and every night with, for those about to rock, we salute you, GNR. They're coming up. They're on Kansas and Skid Row. They're on deck two.
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0: Hey, how long to the point of no return? Kansas with Mud. Now, Kansas, they're rocking a tour with the Jefferson Starship and the very legendary Deep Purple. How about that trio trifecta? Hat trick of classic rock greatness and Deep Purple with a new album out, too, called Splat. Very, very cool. Hey, George Thorogood is coming up, author on Tesla. And GNR, they're on deck, too.
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3: News, I'm Ted Linder. Iran launched surprise attacks on U.S. forces in the Middle East Tuesday.
4: Officials say several ballistic missiles were intercepted. U.S. and Saudi Arabian forces responding with precision strikes on Iran-backed groups in Iraq accused of targeting U.S. troops and Saudi energy sites. Now, this all comes just hours after the president met with the leaders of Ukraine and Israel at the White House. The attacks shattering a brief pause in the fighting as mediators try to get both sides back to the negotiation table after weeks of escalation.
3: Fox's Kevin Cork. In a lucky Mega Millions lottery, player in Florida has won the $800 million jackpot. The jackpot, the largest prize for the lottery game this year, the 10th largest in the game's history. The unidentified winner can choose between the $800 million prize or a one-time lump sum of $344 million before taxes. 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
6: Your VermilionCountyFirst.com weather forecast currently calls for mostly clear skies with a low temperature hovering around 59 degrees. Later on this morning, we'll have a sunny day ahead of us, high up around 84 in the afternoon. As we get into Wednesday evening, clear skies, temperature back down to about 59 degrees in the overnight. And finally, on Thursday, looks like back to sunshine. High temperature up around 86.
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0: Yeah, BTO and the TCB, we be taking care of business. Yes, business to attend to. Soon you'll be sure happy it is a Thursday. Then your Friday fun day, your weekend headspace. Come on, bring it on right now. Hey, the cars are coming up. Other on Soundgarden and the Doors are next.
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0: Yeah, the Cars with Mud. We heard from Soundgarden in that set. Fell on Black Days. No Black Days. A very bright night. We have a full moon tonight. It is called a buck moon, so do what you do with the full moon in the sky tonight. Hey, Van Halen's coming up off on Aerosmith. And Queen, they're on deck too.
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tonight. If you're an air guitar playing lead singer kind of rock star, thanks for listening. 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

0: Love in an Elevator, Aerosmith with Mud. We heard the David Lee Roth edition of Van Halen. I can't wait to feel your love tonight. Boy, he's rocking quite a tour. He's so much fun to watch. He put a bunch of videos up online of him doing up his tour. He's always happy, always smiling, always rocking big time. Way to go, David Lee Roth. The Eagles are coming up. Author on Metallica. And Queen, they're on deck too.
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2: News. I'm Ted Linder. Iran launched surprise attacks on U.S. forces in the Middle East Tuesday.
3: Officials say several ballistic missiles were intercepted. U.S. and Saudi Arabian forces responding with precision strikes on Iran-backed groups in Iraq accused of targeting U.S. troops and Saudi energy sites. Now, this all comes just hours after the president met with the leaders of Ukraine and Israel at the White House. The attacks shattering a brief pause in the fighting as mediators try to get both sides back to the negotiation table after weeks of escalation.
2: Fox's Kevin Cork. President Trump and several others honored the late Senator Lindsey Graham Tuesday.
4: He died doing the work he was born to do. He was truly a great politician, serving the country he loved to serve so deeply.
2: Graham died 2 weeks ago at the age of 71. He'll be laid to rest later today in his home state of South Carolina. 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
6: Your VermilionCountyFirst.com weather forecast currently calls for mostly clear skies with a low temperature having around 59 degrees. Later on this morning, we'll have a sunny day ahead of us, high up around 84 in the afternoon. As we get into Wednesday evening, clear skies, temperature back down to about 59 degrees in the overnight. And finally, on Thursday, looks like back to sunshine, high temperature up around 86.
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0: Oh, Lord, take me downtown. I'm looking for some tush. The Top with Mud, Doobie Bros in that set. Oh, Blackwater, Doobie Bros hanging out with the legendary Santana. Two legendary bands. One amazing tour and show for sure. How about catching them in concert with all those tunes? That is crazy, crazy cool. Mountain is coming up. Author on Ozzy. And Journey, they're next.
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0: the OG Cowbell Classic, Mountain in the Mississippi Queen with Mud. I love that tune. I love a spelling bee with that tune. How do you spell Mississippi? M-I-S-S-I-S-S-I-P-P-I. Everybody knows how to spell that state, right? Hey, Scorpions are coming up. Author on Led Zeppelin, Green Day, they're on deck too.
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0: Oh, my, my, my, the mighty, mighty lead and ramble on with Mud, Green Day, and Basket Case in that set. A Basket Case, didn't the witch, when she was riding on her bicycle, she had Toto in a basket case. See, that's a basket case, you know, right? Hey, Golden Earrings coming up. Author on the Thunder from Down Under, and the Scorpions are on deck, too.
1: Here's a real-life story that affects 50% of all of us out there. 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
4: Your VermilionCountyFirst.com weather forecast currently calls for mostly clear skies with a low temperature hovering around 59 degrees. Later on this morning, we'll have a sunny day ahead of us, high up around 84 in the afternoon. As we get into Wednesday evening, clear skies, temperature back down to about 59 degrees in the overnight. And finally, on Thursday, looks like back to sunshine, high temperature up around 86.
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0: Well, listen to this. I read that Trump has paused his daily strikes on Iran in part due to a missile shortage. Now, you know it's bad when the White House is looking for missiles on Etsy. Well, guys, the midterm elections are 99 days away, and today President Trump hit the campaign trail and gave a speech at a General Motors plant in Michigan. Yep, Trump was happy to be at the General Motors plant. He said, right now, this is the only plant not giving people diarrhea.
1: Lambert.

0: Hey, good morning. We got a couple of Guinness World Records and a stress reliever for you. Hey, Idaho's David Rush claimed a new Guinness World Record by juggling flaming torches on a unicycle, achieving 175 consecutive catches. Yeah, his first attempt cost him his eyebrows and the hair on his hands, but he got a record. And Idana Abagnetti has been named the world's oldest pole dancer at the age of 82 years old. Idana is from a small town in Italy, discovered pole dancing 12 years ago, and has been doing it ever since. And this one's coming to you from Chicago's Scream Club. They meet there pretty much every week during the city's warmer months, bringing together a community of up to 300 people who like to scream out over the water. Yep, they scream at the water. And it's an activity that seems to be spreading across the U.S., but Chicago kicks it off every so often with 300 people. So if you happen to be wandering the streets of Chicago hungover and you see 300 people yelling at water, don't worry. That's normal there. Hey, it's The Rock Show. Good morning.
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0: Rocking the Iliana area for over three decades. We're 94.9 K-Rock, Iliana's Rock Station. How you doing? Kevin here, looking at sunny skies, lower 80s today. Mostly clear tonight, 59. High up to 84 tomorrow with sunny skies. Not too bad at all. Might be a little hazy at times today. The Danville-based nonprofit Momfident is currently running its back-to-school essentials drive. 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And rather than standard school supplies, the drive focuses on overlooked everyday necessities to ensure local students feel comfortable and confident. Now, we're talking like stuff like underwear, socks, hygiene products, undershirts, things of that nature. 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
6: Rock show on a Tuesday, even though it's Wednesday. That's how I roll. Welcome to Thursday. It's almost Saturday. Okay, let's get this right. Welcome to Wednesday. How are you? My name's Kevin, and it's time for Did You Know? Did you know during peak popularity, the TV drama Baywatch was translated into 15 languages and aired in 144 countries? And did you know in the year 2000, a man named Stefano Spaghetti was arrested in Bologna, Italy, for breaking into a tortellini shop and stealing pasta? That is the most Italian story ever. You're welcome, by the way. Hey, did you know you can explore Lewis and Clark's 8,000-mile journey in Google Earth? The expedition purchased more than 260 separate items to supply their journey, which included 120 gallons of whiskey. And by the way, they went through that whiskey halfway through their journey. The last of their journey was hungover. Did you know Albert Einstein's brain was stored for decades in mason jars within a beer cooler? Man, I didn't know that. And that's crazy. And that's Did You Know on The Rock Show.
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11: News, I'm CJ Papa. Renewed attacks in the Middle East.
12: CENTCOM says U.S. and Saudi fighter aircraft struck multiple terrorist logistics and weapons sites across eastern Iraq in a strong response to over 30 IRGC-directed aerial drone attacks in the last 72 hours. The unwarranted attacks against U.S. forces were not successful.
11: Fox's Madeline Rivera reporting. Jordan's military says its air defense has shot down five missiles launched from Iran earlier today. The Senate Homeland Security Committee will grill former COVID czar Dr. Anthony Fauci at 8:30 a.m. Eastern. There'll be plenty of questions to Fauci about his newly released diary entries. The frantic search for survivors of that earthquake that rattled southwestern Japan. At least 18 dying in the quake, four in a shopping mall where three are still missing. America's listening to Fox News.
0: Well, good morning, folks. Thanks a lot for joining us once again on this Wednesday. Good morning. On your Ag Check radio station, Ag Network, I'm Gail Cunningham, your farm director. It's that time of the morning for the cash grain bids around the Midbelt of Illinois and Indiana, provided each day by Napleton's Auto Park. With one of the largest corn car inventories since 1931, thanks to Napleton's Auto Park. 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The November bean bid is $12.43, and January delivery bean bid $12.47, and that's delivered to the soy processing plant in Decatur, ADM. And do remember, all these prices are subject to change without notice and irrespective of the overnight markets, with a special thanks going to Napleton's Auto Park of Urbana, with one of the largest car inventories for you, the buyer.
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0: Well, good morning to you, folks. Once again, thanks a lot for joining us here on your Ag Check radio station, Ag Network. I'm Gil Cunningham, your farm director, and it is that time of the morning where we take a look, our first look, at the agriculture weather here on this 29th day of July. Currently, it is 61 degrees. Kind of cool outside, actually. Humidity level is 90%. Wind is out of the west. A very light breeze, actually. Barometric pressure, 29.92 inches of mercury. And today is supposed to get all the way up to 83 degrees. Cooler than what we've had. Wednesday night, mostly clear with a low of 59 degrees. And Thursday, a sunny day with a high of 84 degrees. And Thursday night, partly cloudy with a low of 64 degrees. And then Friday, there is a 50% chance of rain, a shower or two, after 1 o'clock in the afternoon. Mostly cloudy with a high of 78 degrees. That's the high on Friday, 78. So it's going to be chilly when that rain comes in that afternoon. Friday night, a shower and a thunderstorm might very well be possible, about an 80% possible. after 7 o'clock at night. New rainfall amounts between a half and three-quarters of an inch is what they're calling for. Moving into Saturday, showers are likely, a thunderstorm pretty well possible after 1 o'clock in the afternoon on Saturday with a high of 75 degrees. Chance of precip, 70% for Saturday, and Saturday night a 50% chance of showers or a thunderstorm before 1 a.m. That's a first look at your Ag Check weather here on your Ag Check radio station, Ag Network. I'm Gail Cunningham. 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

for Hold My Beer. Welcome to Wednesday, everybody. Did you know a 37-year-old guy in Louisiana got into a high-speed chase the other day? Yep, refused to stop until he finished the burger he had just purchased. That's what he told the cops. Well, I would have pulled over sooner, but it took me a minute to get this whopper down. And a man was arrested for driving the wrong way and crashing on a road in Las Vegas last Friday, and he says that the ghost of Dale Earnhardt Sr. told him to do it. Yep, the ghost of Dale Earnhardt Sr. No comment from Junior, but I'm sure this guy's in trouble. And that's Hold My Beer on this Wednesday. Good morning.

0: you got in there good to eat?
1: Hey, let's talk a little food. Today we're celebrating Chicken Wing Day and Lasagna Day. Hey, and after their disastrous attempt at a rebranding, the CEO of Cracker Barrel is exiting the company. Probably not a bad idea. And Crumble unveiled the new Flamin' Lime Crunch Cookie. 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And Georgie, a leading modern energy drink brand, has introduced a new flavor, Candy Apple. 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Really, that's what it tastes like. Might as well do a fair drink called Carney. It tastes bitter and smells funny. How about that? And that's your food for thought on this Wednesday.
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10: From the Vermilion County First.com News Studios, I'm Steve Brandy. With the Brickyard 400 in Indianapolis having occurred just a few days ago, a good question might be, what can we expect for auto racing's future? CIMG had a chance at the Indianapolis Motor Speedway to spend some time around Cole Custer's hauler. Custer, who qualified 12th and finished 13th Sunday, drives for the Haas factory team. We spoke with distributor for Haas machines in Indiana and Illinois, Tim Taylor. He sees all kinds of great things happening in auto racing's continued technological development, but Taylor also says it depends on one very big thing, today's youngsters getting involved and wanting to learn.
11: Sky's the limit if we can get enough young people that are interested in the skilled trades, interested in racing and working with their hands. I think that's the biggest challenge that we're facing right now, is trying to get more young people involved in all of this.
10: We will have an extended look at who we talked with at the Brickyard 400, both behind the scenes and fans, this Saturday morning between 8 and 9 a.m. on 1490 WDAN's Saturday Morning Sports Talk. Illinois' Governor Pritzker joined multiple politicians from around the country Monday at the National Conference of State Legislatures for a discussion on political violence and toning down political rhetoric. Pritzker appeared on the conference's opening panel along with Governor Kevin Stitt of Oklahoma, Pennsylvania House Speaker Joanna McClinton, and Ohio House Speaker Matt Huffman. The conversation began on the topic of passing budgets, especially as it's become increasingly rare to do so in Springfield without raising taxes, as is similar across the country.
12: I have to say it's gotten harder and harder over the years. It does start with just recognizing that the people that you're talking to that are on the other side of the aisle have families, are decent people who genuinely want to do good things for the state and for the country.
10: From the Vermilion County First.com News Studios, I'm Steve Brandy.
13: 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Your VermilionCountyFirst.com weather forecast calls for a beautiful day today. We're going to have sunny skies, a high temperature around 82 degrees. Winds are going to be out of the northeast today. Going to be light under 10 miles an hour. Clear skies coming in for tonight. Overnight low dropping down to a cool 59 degrees. And then for Thursday, we'll have sunny skies, a calm wind throughout the day. Our high temperature should be right around 85.
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0: 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Looking at lower 80s with sunshine today. 59 tonight. 84 with sunny skies tomorrow. 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
4: Ladies and gentlemen, from the Champaign County Fair, there's a young lady that's at the Champaign County Fair. She's been gone a lot this summer, but I had a chance to finally get her over here to get a talk with me. And her name is Callie Turner, and she's one of the judges that had an opportunity of going to Scotland and England and on a judging competition over there. And she's with us here at the Champaign County Fair. Welcome home.
6: Hello, Gail.
4: Well, tell us about your trip. First off, how long were you in Scotland and England?
6: We were in Scotland for about 6 days, and we traveled over to Ireland for the last 6 days. So we were in total gone about 12 days. And we started in Chicago and flew to Canada, and then we flew to Edinburgh. And we just spent a multitude of days just traveling across the countryside. And we even went into a few cities. We visited St. Andrews and saw the cathedral. But my personal favorite part was when we went to the Royal Highland Show and got to talk with the livestock exhibitors there. That's like their state fair. And just the difference in the cattle and the sheep is just, it's so cool to see the difference and talk to those people about what they think of our cattle and what we see in theirs. And then just the difference in judging and everything there is just so different. So it was like an experience of a lifetime to get to go over there and see how they do things and see what it's like across the pond, because it is truly so much more different. Like, you think you see pictures and it's like, wow, those look different, but in person it's like, wow, that's completely different.
4: Well, you showed Angus, red Angus and shorthorns ever since you were table high, just a young girl. What was the biggest difference between the cattle here versus there?
6: Yeah, so their cattle there, there's two differences that I immediately saw. They're double muscled cattle, so they have huge butts, they're really muscular, and then the next thing is they don't believe in, like, having an underline. They want their cattle to be tight, so that's the difference of our cattle is we want our cattle to be deeper and fleshier, as we say, and they want their cattle to be tucked up nice and tight, but they think that having a chest is, like, that's good, to where we want our chest tucked up. So just the complete differences of what we think about our cattle. And we even compared. I showed some pictures of mine, and they said, like, what they didn't like about ours. And it was just cool to get to talk to those people and just see, like, how truly different it is.
4: And actually, there was kids from all over the world at that show and the judging. How'd you get along?
6: We did really good. Hunter Shike and Lane Byers are my teammates, and they ended up being the champions at the Scotland Royal Highland Show in the sheep division. And then when we traveled to Ireland, our whole team was reserving cattle. We all judged together in the cattle there. So we didn't expect to get along great. We went out there for the fun and for the experience, but it was just the cherry on top to be able to do good and cheer on my teammates.
4: Kelly, welcome home, and congratulations on winning the opportunity of going to Scotland and judging. And thanks for giving me an opportunity to visit with you. Thank you so much.
6: Thank you, Gail.
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1: Hey, let's look back in time on this day in rock and roll, July 29th, your Vinyl Vault. Let's celebrate some birthdays. Neil Dowdy, keyboardist for REO Speedwagon, 80 today. And Patty Sciolfa, singer, guitarist with the E Street Band and wife of Bruce Springsteen. And I probably mispronounced her name. She's 73 today. In 1965, on this date, July 29th, the Beatles movie Help premiered. And on this day in 1966, the U.S. Teen Magazine Datebook published an interview with John Lennon, who controversially said of the Beatles were bigger than Jesus right now. His words caused a media firestorm in the United States because many Christians were outraged. In 1967, on this day, the Doors began a three-week run at the top of the Billboard Hot 100, with Light My Fire. 1973, Led Zeppelin played the last of three nights in Madison Square Garden, New York, at the end of a 33-date North American tour. And it was the day they lost around $203,000 in cash after a thief made off with the receipts from the two Madison Square Garden shows. In 1974, on July 29th, singer Mama Cass Elliott of the Mamas and the Papas died of heart failure at the young age of 32. 1980, on this day, David Bowie opened as the title character in the play The Elephant Man in Denver. He eventually played the role on Broadway, too. That's your Vinyl Vault for this Wednesday, July 29th. And good morning.
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6: From the Vermilion County First.com News Studios, I'm Steve Brandy. Following a quick Tuesday night Danville City Council Public Services Committee meeting, CIMG was able to talk with both Mayor Ricky Williams Jr. and Alderman Doug Arns about next year's mayoral race. With Mayor Williams now officially running, there are five candidates: Arns, Williams, and the other three being Alderwoman Tricia Teague, the Reverend Frank McCullough, and former Danville Police Officer Dennis Witzman. Arns and Williams both welcome the competition and hope the candidates can all get together and debate.
7: I think it's great having a primary. I'm glad to see that's the case. I hope all five and candidates stay in. I hope more join if they're so interested. I think it helps advance the schedule of the discussions for the public as well as the candidates. And hopefully we can get some debates scheduled and get this thing moving so that the citizens can see what the candidates have to offer.
8: I think it's awesome. I actually ran against four other opponents when I ran in 2019. So I think it's great for democracy, the more people that you want to see involved in leadership. And I look forward to a healthy campaign season.
6: With five candidates, there would indeed be a primary February 23rd, with the final two battling on April 6th. Meanwhile, Police Chief Christopher Yates preparing for another mini marathon and health and wellness day at Lincoln Park's Friendly Town. He says, please stop by this Saturday, the 1st of August. There'll be something for the entire family.
9: There'll be, you know, inflatables to soccer clinic. We'll have all the first responder agencies there, as well as a lot of the community resource agencies. I think we'll have between 25 and 30 of those different booths and tables set up. And then the mini marathon will go from, you know, toddlers to, you know, 18 years old and older.
6: Saturday's activities at Friendly Town set for 10 a.m. to 2 p.m. I'm Steve Brandy.
10: Pelosi, the U.S. and Saudi Arabia joined forces to strike Iran-backed sites in Iraq after the regime launched a surprise missile attack on American troops in the region.
11: Iran launched a surprise attack against U.S. forces in Jordan. The United States has not yet responded to that attack, but overnight, U.S. and Saudi planes conducted a series of airstrikes against Iran-backed Shia militias in Iraq, who were responsible for 30 drone attacks over the past 3 days.
10: Fox's Trey Yinks, the Anthony Fauci-Rand Paul rivalry ignites again today as the former NIH chief returns to Capitol Hill under subpoena.
12: Why does he want to be from the lab? Because he funded the lab.
13: Paul releasing Fauci's subpoenaed private journals in which he says Fauci admits the virus did not come from a wet market. Expect renewed questions about masking, school closures, and vaccines.

0: Once again, good morning to you folks on this Wednesday morning, the 29th day of July from the Champaign County Fair. And a special thanks to Prairie Land Feeds for supplying all of our broadcasts from the Champaign County Fair. Good morning. I'm Gail Cunningham. It's that time of the morning where we take a look at the overnight markets, and we have to look at Turnaround Tuesdays, yesterday's market at the close, to see how the overnight actually started. Though the bulls won yesterday, there's some push and pull in the price action. In brief, I guess a sharp week-in, week-out decline in the USDA condition ratings helped the rally roll just a little bit yesterday, but rains in the forecast and coming up this weekend, throughout the weekend, are being a focus now for those soothsayers of weather in the marketplace. Late yesterday and the day before, the USDA rated the corn at 63% good to excellent. That's down quite a bit. Beans was also lower for the week over week, down about 6 to 7% overall. And that's was a movement for the weather yesterday. The corn futures were able to stem that turnaround bounce on yesterday. However, one of the things that they are continuing to look at is, of course, the other geopolitical mess that we have to look at almost every day now. The soybeans did have a oil share spread, bounced back a little bit yesterday in modest recovery, and the futures new crop actually gained about 6.5 cents. But through the overnight, they started to shed away some of that. Producer selling was pretty well shut off again, but there was a little bit of that in some of the areas where bean bins or need to be empty. Well, the product trade, the oil spread, kind of broke down a three-month low as soybean oil continued to liquidate and the meal be firmed up just a little bit. Well, with that being said, it's maybe a little bit of the reason why the markets are doing what they're doing. Let's take a look at those numbers as it continues to trade electronically in the overnight markets. September corn is down 0.75 cents and very light trade, I might add, because they're going off the board soon at 4.58. December new crop corn down a penny at 4.79 and a half. And also, uncustomarily, an overnight market, very, very shallow, very light traded. And November soybeans down 8 at 12.12. January beans down 7 and a quarter at 12.26.
1: 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Your Vermilion County First.com weather forecast calls for a beautiful day today. We're going to have sunny skies, a high temperature around 82 degrees. Winds are going to be out of the northeast today. Going to be light under 10 miles an hour. Clear skies coming in for tonight. Overnight low dropping down to a cool 59 degrees. And then for Thursday, we'll have sunny skies, a calm wind throughout the day. Our high temperature should be right around 85.
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1: Welcome to The Rock Show. Kevin, my name. Looking at sunny skies, lower 80s today. Welcome to Wednesday, July 29th. It's International Tiger Day, Lipstick Day, and Rain Day. But there's no rain in the forecast. By the way, it's Shark Week, the 38th annual week-long event on Discovery. And early reactions to Spider-Man, Brand New Day, which is out this weekend, are overwhelmingly positive, with critics praising Tom Holland's performance as his best yet. Early reactions are good, so that's a good sign. Macaulay Culkin, check this out, has reportedly met with Disney to discuss a potential Home Alone reboot. What, decades after? Yeah. And parents are raising the alarm as schools roll out robot and AI teachers without consent. Amira is talking to kids in New Mexico schools, while the New York school district is introducing Sally, a humanoid teacher assistant. Luckily, due to money concerns, the Midwest, we can only afford mannequins. So I think we're all right. Hey, you can now lease a new iPhone, iPad, Mac, or Apple Watch with the new Apple upgrade. Yes, now leasing with Apple products. Well, there you go. Those are a few things going on with your noise report for this Wednesday, July 29th. Go out and have a great day.

0: Good morning. How about a little weird to get your day started out right? It's Weird News Time. My name's Kevin. Hey, do you know Israel clears the way for, they've cleared the way, I should say, for crocodiles to stop prison breaks? Yep, their environmental minister has reclassified crocodiles so that, well, they can now be used for security purposes to surround the jails. So I can only assume there's going to be a moat. I don't know. Hey, a drunk guy in Arkansas pulled a gun at a bar last week because he was upset over the song a woman picked for karaoke. He was arrested for felony intimidation with a deadly weapon. What's going on in Arkansas? And unfortunately, we don't know what song made him so upset. I don't know. Police in London, by the way, are looking for a man who is accused of assault while wearing a lobster suit. Wow, that sounds like a Florida story. What's going on, London? And that's your weird news. Welcome to Wednesday. Good morning.
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1: From the Vermillion County First.com News Studios, I'm Steve Brandy. Following a quick Tuesday night Danville City Council Public Services Committee meeting, CIMG was able to talk with both Mayor Ricky Williams Jr. and Alderman Doug Arns about next year's mayoral race. With Mayor Williams now officially running, there are five candidates: Arns, Williams, and the other three being Alderwoman Tricia Teague, the Reverend Frank McCullough, and former Danville Police Officer Dennis Witzman. Arns and Williams both welcome the competition and hope the candidates can all get together and debate.
2: I think it's great having a primary. I'm glad to see that's the case. I hope all five and candidates stay in it. I hope more join if they're so interested. I think it helps advance the schedule of the discussions for the public as well as the candidates. And hopefully we can get some debates scheduled and get this thing moving so that the citizens can see what the candidates have to offer.
3: I think it's awesome. I actually ran against four other opponents when I ran in 2019. So I think it's great for democracy, the more people that you want to see involved in leadership. And I look forward to a healthy campaign season.
1: With five candidates, there would indeed be a primary February 23rd, with the final two battling on April 6th. Meanwhile, Police Chief Christopher Yates preparing for another mini-marathon and health and wellness day at Lincoln Park's Friendly Town. He says please stop by this Saturday, the 1st of August. There'll be something for the entire family.
4: There'll be, you know, inflatables to soccer clinic. We'll have all the first responder agencies there, as well as a lot of the community resource agencies. I think we'll have between 25 and 30 of those different booths and tables set up. And then the mini marathon will go from, you know, toddlers to, you know, 18 years old and older.
1: Saturday's activities at Friendly Town set for 10 a.m. to 2 p.m. I'm Steve Brandy.
5: We are the Cubs scored seven runs in the first two innings and went on to rip the Cardinals again, 10-2. Ian Happ hit a two-run double in the first, then the Cubs tacked on five in the second, capped off by a two-run single from Nico Horner. Alex Bregman added three hits, giving him seven in the past two games. Seiya Suzuki, three hits and two RBIs as well. Mason Wynn had two hits, including a run-scoring double, but he was the only Cardinal with more than one hit. Michael McGreevy gave up all seven of those early runs and failed to make it out of the second inning. The series wraps up tonight at Busch, 5:50 on WDAN. The White Sox made it four losses in their last five games, 3-2 to the Yankees. Anthony Kay gave up three runs in the second inning. The Sox didn't score until Chase Meidroth hit a two-run homer with two out in the bottom of the ninth. The Dans had four different three-run innings and outscored Decatur 12-8. Jacob May hit a two-run single and a run-scoring double. The Dans are still a game and a half behind Terre Haute in the second half standings. Danville with four games remaining, Terre Haute with five. Danville travels to Champion City tonight. Terre Haute has basically a doubleheader as they're completing a suspended game against Springfield. The Rex are down 3-0 as that game resumes in the third inning. Quarterback Daniel Jones, recovering from a torn Achilles, is expected to be on the field for the Colts' first training camp practice this morning. I'm RJ Crace. That's your local Sports Minute.
6: 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Your Vermillion County First.com weather forecast calls for a beautiful day. Today we're going to have sunny skies, a high temperature around 82 degrees. Winds are going to be out of the northeast today. Going to be light under 10 mile an hour. Clear skies coming in for tonight. Overnight low dropping down to a cool 59 degrees. And then for Thursday, we'll have sunny skies, a calm wind throughout the day. Our high temperature should be right around 85.
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0: It is The Rock Show. Welcome to Wednesday. Sunny, lower 80s today. 59 tonight. Should be mostly clear skies. Tomorrow, sunny, high around 84. Kevin Lambert here, and it's time for your audio roundup. And you know, with the new Spider-Man movie this week, Tom Holland's making his rounds, and he was at a school recently, and he was caught off guard when a kid asked him about his marriage.
1: Are you married?
2: That is a very important question, and I am. You guys obviously haven't been media trained like the publicists that I speak with.
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0: Nah, you gotta love kids, right? And a black squirrel halted play during the seventh inning of Monday's Tigers-Orioles game at Comerica Park. It's just now making the rounds and kind of going viral. Check out the call of the squirrel capture.
6: The chase for the squirrel is on, and the squirrel is in the corner, and the squirrel is still eluding an entire horde of grounds crew members, and the squirrel's free once again. Hemmed in? No, I won't be hemmed in. I have freedom on my mind. Trying to go between the legs, and eventually he gets away again and hops through the towel and hops through another towel. The force field is activated. Towels can't stop him, or maybe they can.
0: And that is your audio roundup on this Wednesday on The Rock Show. Good morning.
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0: Checking out your Rock Chronicles on The Rock Show. Welcome to Wednesday. A couple of stories for you. Linkin Park and the Smashing Pumpkins. Plus, the Ramones are set to bring some alternative music to Hollywood Boulevard after being confirmed for the 2027 Hollywood Walk of Fame class. Bret Michaels is taking a break from touring for 3 to 4 weeks after undergoing kidney stone surgery. The 63-year-old Poison star sparked fears for his health last month when he was forced to cancel a show in Nashville, Tennessee. He was rushed to the hospital and returned to performing, but was diagnosed with a complicated obstructing kidney stone mid-July and has undergone an operation which requires him to take a little break from the road. And David Lee Roth and Alex Van Halen are reuniting for the first time since 2015, but not for a concert. The pair is going to appear at a TEDx Fargo event moderated by painter Robert Vargas, and that's in North Dakota. Originally planned as a Vargas and Van Halen conversation, Roth joined after canceling a run of tour dates. The event will be filmed and posted on YouTube and TEDx Fargo platforms for public viewing. And that is your Rock Chronicles on this Wednesday.
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4: From the VermillionCountyFirst.com news studios, I'm Steve Brandy. With the Brickyard 400 in Indianapolis having occurred just a few days ago, a good question might be, what can we expect for auto racing's future? CIMG had a chance at the Indianapolis Motor Speedway to spend some time around Cole Custer's hauler. Custer, who qualified 12th and finished 13th Sunday, drives for the Haas factory team. We spoke with distributor for Haas machines in Indiana and Illinois, Tim Taylor. He sees all kinds of great things happening in auto racing's continued technological development, but Taylor also says it depends on one very big thing, today's youngsters getting involved and wanting to learn.
5: Sky's the limit if we can get enough young people that are interested in the skilled trades, interested in racing and working with their hands. I think that's the biggest challenge that we're facing right now, is trying to get more young people involved in all of this.
4: We will have an extended look at who we talked with at the Brickyard 400, both behind the scenes and fans, this Saturday morning between 8 and 9 a.m. on 1490 WDAN's Saturday Morning Sports Talk. Illinois' Governor Pritzker joined multiple politicians from around the country Monday at the National Conference of State Legislatures for a discussion on political violence and toning down political rhetoric. Pritzker appeared on the conference's opening panel along with Governor Kevin Stitt of Oklahoma, Pennsylvania House Speaker Joanna McClinton, and Ohio House Speaker Matt Huffman. The conversation began on the topic of passing budgets, especially as it's become increasingly rare to do so in Springfield without raising taxes, as is similar across the country.
6: I have to say it's gotten harder and harder over the years. It does start with just recognizing that the people that you're talking to that are on the other side of the aisle have families, are decent people who genuinely want to do good things for the state and for the country.
4: From the VermilionCountyFirst.com News Studios, I'm Steve Brandy.
7: Fox News, I'm CJ Papa. The only witness in front of the Senate Homeland Security Committee this morning is former COVID czar Dr. Anthony Fauci.
8: He's going to be asked questions about his diaries, the start of the pandemic, what started it, did it come from the lab, did it come from a bat? And also, if you look at some of these diary entries, whether or not he was more focused on trying to get attention for himself compared to trying to address the pandemic, that's something that the Republican senators will certainly focus on.
7: Fox's Chad Pergram, the fragile pause is over. CENTCOM says
9: Islamic Revolutionary Guard Corps forces launched multiple ballistic missiles from Iran in an attempted surprise attack on U.S. forces based in the Middle East. All Iranian missiles were successfully intercepted.
7: Fox's Trey Yanks in Tel Aviv. 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
11: Your VermilionCountyFirst.com weather forecast calls for a beautiful day today. We're going to have sunny skies, a high temperature around 82 degrees. Winds are going to be out of the northeast today. Going to be light under 10 miles an hour. Clear skies coming in for tonight. Overnight low dropping down to a cool 59 degrees. And then for Thursday, we'll have sunny skies, a calm wind throughout the day. Our high temperature should be right around 85.
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looking at traffic the other day, and I says, I know how to fix traffic. The problem is too much freedom to put your radio on any damn station that you want. You're moving along to the beat of different drummers. See the conflict? Some people Jay Gilesing it down the road, somebody pulls out Welkin' it. Mandatory music by lane. Totally new concept. All right. What's on the on-ramp? Easy listening. We don't want people barging into the damn traffic, thinking they're just as cool as us, because they happen to get up speed. People have to learn, if you ain't on the freeway yet, you ain't right? You get on the freeway finally, you move over one lane into country and western, change lanes, you change stations. 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

0: Hey, good morning. We got a couple of Guinness World Records and a stress reliever for you. Hey, Idaho's David Rush claimed a new Guinness World Record by juggling flaming torches on a unicycle, achieving 175 consecutive catches. Yeah, his first attempt cost him his eyebrows and the hair on his hands, but he got a record. And Idana Abagnetti has been named the world's oldest pole dancer at the age of 82 years old. Idana is from a small town in Italy, discovered pole dancing 12 years ago, and has been doing it ever since. And this one's coming to you from Chicago's Chicago Screen Club. They meet there pretty much every week during the city's warmer months, bringing together a community of up to 300 people who like to scream out over the water. Yep, they scream at the water. And it's an activity that seems to be spreading across the U.S., but Chicago kicks it off every so often with 300 people. So if you happen to be wandering the streets of Chicago hungover and you see 300 people yelling at water, don't worry. That's normal there. Hey, it's The Rock Show. Good morning.
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11: From the Vermilion County First.com News Studios, I'm Steve Brandy. Danville Election Commission Executive Director Sandra Delhaye says petition packets for candidates wanting to run in the spring of 2027 consolidated election can now, as of July 28th, that's yesterday, pick up their election petition packets during regular office business hours of Monday through Friday, 8 a.m. to 4:30 p.m. Petitions must be turned in between October 19th and October 26th, also during regular business hours Monday through Friday. Delhaye also confirmed that if all five declared Danville mayoral candidates, Tricia Teague, Doug Arns, Dennis Witzman, Reverend Frank McCullough, and Ricky Williams Jr., turn in their signed petitions properly, there would be a primary election on February 23rd, since there are now more than four candidates. The primary would then eliminate the amount of candidates from five down to two for the consolidated election on April 6th. Alongside other Democrat and Republican politicians, Illinois' Governor Pritzker discussed bipartisan ways the current political climate could be changed to create less of a divide nationally. Little over a year after Minnesota House Speaker Melissa Hortman was murdered in a political attack, state lawmakers and other political leaders from around the country gathered for the National Conference of State Legislatures. The three-day event opened with a panel discussion between Pritzker, Governor Kevin Stitt of Oklahoma, Pennsylvania House Speaker Joanna McClinton, and Ohio House Speaker Matt Huffman. When asked about a lesson he's learned from his time in office, Pritzker said he feels it's important to be representative of every constituent he represents, not just the ones who voted for him, referring to President Trump.
1: Unfortunately, in the White House, I think that happening right now. We have a whole country here that we've got to work on improving and lifting everybody up.
11: Governor from Oklahoma mostly agreed with Pritzker.
7: Some people are going to complain if their ice cream's too cold. So you've got to do your job.
11: I'm Steve Brandy.
12: We are Buckhorns! The Cubs scored 7 runs in the first 2 innings and went on to rip the Cardinals again, 10-2. Ian Happ hit a 2-run double in the first. Then the Cubs tacked on 5 in the second, capped off by a 2-run single from Nico Horner. Alex Bregman added 3 hits, giving him 7 in the past 2 games. Seiya Suzuki, 3 hits and 2 RBIs as well. Mason Wynn had 2 hits, including a run-scoring double, but he was the only Cardinal with more than 1 hit. Michael McGreevy gave up all 7 of those early runs and failed to make it out of the second inning. The series wraps up tonight at Busch, 5:50 on WDAN. The White Sox made it 4 losses in their last 5 games, 3-2 to the Yankees. Anthony Kay gave up 3 runs in the second inning. The Sox didn't score until Chase Meidroth hit a 2-run homer with 2 out in the bottom of the ninth. The Dans had 4 different 3-run innings and outscored Decatur 12-8. Jacob May hit a 2-run single and a run-scoring double. The Dans are still a game and a half behind Terre Haute in the second half standings. Danville with 4 games remaining, Terre Haute with 5. Danville travels to Champion City tonight. Terre Haute has basically a doubleheader as they're completing a suspended game against Springfield. The Rex are down 3-0 as that game resumes in the third inning. Quarterback Daniel Jones, recovering from a torn Achilles, is expected to be on the field for the Colts' first training camp practice this morning. I'm RJ Kreis. That's your local Sports Minute.
13: Ladies and gentlemen, from the Champaign County Fair, and a young lady finally made it back home. She's been on the go all summer long, truly. You heard me talk with Callie Turner about her experience of going to Scotland and England on a judging tour, if you will, and she won that opportunity with 3 others from the state of Illinois in order to go to Scotland, and we talked to her about that. But something else that I really wanted to talk to her about. Of course, folks, you know how much I love the Blue Jackets with the gold standards and how they work together to provide the leadership opportunities for young people. And I have the Section 17 president of the FFA, Section 17 president. Her name is Callie Turner, and she's with us now. Callie, thank you again for joining us.
14: Thank you, Gail.
13: You know, I keep getting 18 and 17 mixed up. But congratulations, and you had an awful lot of opportunities this summer thus far to really experience a lot of things. First off, your trip to Washington, D.C. has just got to be probably a highlight of your life.
14: Absolutely. It was really just truly inspiring to get to go out there and bring my agriculture background to the big state of D.C. It's just completely different when you get out there, and they say it is, but I went out there in 8th grade, and just going back was really cool, and the way we got to go with the Illinois corn. We visited representatives from our area as well as some state senators, and it was just really, really cool to get out there and see that, because it was just something that is so different. And then bringing my agriculture background, my small town background out there, it truly helps those representatives and them see what it's like to be in a small town life rather than in a big city. So it was really cool to be able to take my background out there.
13: Exactly. And of course, along with that, it's the leadership opportunities. And you've been a leader of your own for many, many times, actually from a cattle family, Shorthorns and Red Angus. All of a sudden, one of the Turners started showing sheep. And it was you. So you kind of broke the mold there.
14: Yep.
13: But the opportunities of leadership that you've been able to accomplish and be a part of this summer is amazing. Would you share some of that with us?
14: Yeah, absolutely. So state officer team has been really busy the last 3 weeks. We started it off at our state officer meeting in Carbondale for a week, where we learned things like etiquette, facilitation, and just getting to know what it's like to be a state officer. And then we took a few days at home, not very long, and then we went into Washington, D.C., and we met with congressmen and women and got to know them, and that was really cool, and we got to bring our small-town background to them and just show them what it's like to be from a small family farm, state what we think needs worked on and things like that, and it was just really cool opportunity to learn, and we did that trip with Illinois Corn.
13: Very good. Callie Turner here at the Champaign County Fair. We've got a lot more to talk with her about soon.
15: 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We're going to have sunny skies, a high temperature around 82 degrees. Winds are going to be out of the northeast today. Going to be light under 10 miles an hour. Clear skies coming in for tonight. Overnight low dropping down to a cool 59 degrees. And then for Thursday, we'll have sunny skies, a calm wind throughout the day. Our high temperature should be right around 85.
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1: All right, it is now time for the Champaign County Fair update, brought to you by Prairie Land Feeds in Savoy, celebrating 41 years of service to the area. And on the phone to give us an update, what's going on in the Champaign County Fair today, Ed Klim. Ed, how you doing, buddy?
2: Fantastic, and I'll tell you, I've been outside this morning already, and the weather is perfect.
1: Oh,
2: we couldn't
1: great.
2: Have ordered anything better. Yeah, I'm telling you, man, it's great. It's going to be nice. It's not all the humidity seems to, a lot of it's gone anyway.
1: Good.
2: But hey, today, the goats, sheep, everybody are so excited. Today is Livestock Day.
1: All right.
2: Yes. We kick off this morning, 8 o'clock, with the Junior Swine Show. And what that is, that's kids, believe, under, what is it, 18, I think?
1: No, I think so.
2: It's Yeah, it's kids showing pigs, and it's fantastic. That's what I used to excel in about 50-some years ago.
1: Isn't that awesome, though? It's so awesome to see the kids carrying on traditions. A lot of these are family traditions and family farms, and it's so cool to see the kids involved.
2: But today, we'll get to the fun part here. Let's see, at 5 o'clock, we had a really cool band called Acoustic Chaos.
1: Okay.
2: And they're all acoustic, but they play just a real variety of stuff. They're really, really good. It's really cool. And then at 7, the Monster Trucks.
1: Oh, there we go.
2: Oh, I'm telling you. So the Raminator truck has been here all week, and that thing is like as big as my combine, I swear.
1: Those things are huge. I was thinking about bringing out my steroid Prius. No, I'm kidding. I don't know.
2: Well, actually, they said there was some guy in a Chevy Love. Some guy, last name was Greer. I don't know who it was.
1: Oh, it might be. Last year it was the Dodge Dart. So there you go.
2: I think it was CW that he loved.
1: It was. Probably. No steering wheel either.
2: No, I'm not kidding you. When they fired up the Raminator the other day, it was right after the storm, and they fired that thing up, and I literally crawled under my table here. I thought it was a tornado.
1: I thought it was thunder, probably.
2: It
1: shook
2: the ground.
1: That's
2: it
1: crazy.
2: It was fantastic. So, but at any rate, so we got lots of stuff going on today, and we're halfway through, and we got so much stuff coming up.
1: No doubt.
2: So it's fantastic.
1: Excellent. Well, you know, monster trucks are an important part of the county fairs, and of course, you throw in the great food and all the other things, and of course, the kids doing their showing today with livestock.
2: Absolutely.
1: It's just, that's what the fair is all about. And, of course, the Champaign County Fair will roll through Saturday night, where the tractor and semi-truck pull will be happening 6
2: yes.
1: o'clock, I believe, Saturday. So you still have time, if you haven't made it out, you still have time to head on out there and, of course, enjoy all that the Champaign County Fair has to offer. We'd love for you to stop by there.
2: Absolutely. Kevin, I'm looking forward to seeing you out here.
1: No doubt. I got to get me some of them fries. That's the fuel I need this week. That's for sure.
2: Absolutely. Well, thank you for having me. I really appreciate it.
1: Well, Ed, I appreciate it. That's been the Champaign County Fair Update, brought to you by Prairie Land Feeds in Savoy, celebrating 41 years of service to the area. We'll be talking with Ed again, same time, tomorrow morning. We'll talk to you then, brother.
2: Thank you, man. Appreciate it.
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Rocking the Iliana area for three decades. 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And 94.9 K-Rock Iliana's rock station. 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

0: Rock in the Ileana area for three decades. 94.9 K-Rock, Ileana's rock station. Not their biggest charting hit, but one of those that just stands out as a great album. 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Yeah, with Triumph, also Metallica, Mott the Hoople's, all the young dudes are in the 94.9 K-Rock studio, powered by St. Joseph Siding and Window, putting their nearly 50 years of home transformation experience to work for you. 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

0: Rocking the Iliana area for three decades. 94.9 K-Rock, Iliana's rock station. We just fought the good fight there with Triumph. Coming up, Bad Company. Baby, when I think about you, I think about love. I feel like making love. Their title coming up. Also, Ozzy's Bark at the Moon in just a minute. How about Fighting Illini football from pregame to postgame? 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

0: Rocking the Iliana area for three decades. 94.9 KROQ, Iliana's rock station. I just barked to the moon. I don't know about you. Some Ozzy coming up. The Cars, my best friend's girl. Oh, that can cause trouble. Also, little Alice in Chains, if we can get to it before we roll over to 10 o'clock at 94.9 KROQ.
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9: News. I'm CJ Papa. Dr. Anthony Fauci appears before a Senate committee. Its chair, Kentucky Senator Rand Paul, started with this question.
10: Given another chance, say, well, gosh, circumstances now, as I know, maybe it wasn't a wise thing. Can you explain to the committee why you chose to fund this dangerous research in China?
9: Dr. Fauci answered,
11: under the advice of my attorneys, I will invoke my right under the Fifth Amendment of the Constitution to refrain from answering your questions.
9: In his opening, the 85-year-old doctor targeted Senator Paul.
11: Any reasonable person who has followed his unhinged obsession with me would readily come to the same conclusion.
9: President Trump rails against Iran for ending the pause with a surprise attack that the U.S. defended in Jordan. 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
0: Well, good morning once again from the Champaign County Fair. All of our broadcasts from the Champaign County Fair brought to you by Prairie Land Feeds of Savoy, Illinois. We appreciate their sponsorship. And it's that time for the market update directly from the Chicago Board of Trade. And it's still not very pretty. September corn down 6 cents at 452 and a half. December new crop corn down 6 1/4 at 474 and a quarter. March corn down 6 1/4 at 489 and a half. November soybeans down 22 and a half cents below the 12 mark at 1197 and a half trading. January soybeans down 21 and 3/4 at 1212 even. And March soybeans down 20 and a quarter at 1215 and a half. September wheat up 2 3/4 at 665 and a quarter. September meal down $4 and a dime a ton at 317.10. September oil down $1.36 a pound at $68.78. August live cattle up $1.17 at $228.65. October live cattle up $1.67 at $223.87. August feeder cattle up $1 at $344.47. October feeder cattle up $3 and a nickel at $329.85. August lean hogs down 22.5 cents at $102.87. October lean hogs following suit down 22.5 at $88.05. The Dow Jones down 763 points and now trading at 52,192. The dollar's down 5 6/8. Crude oil up $5.22 a barrel at $84.47. Silver is down 40 cents an ounce at $57.12. Gold is down $40 an ounce at $39.99.
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0: We're going once again, folks, during the mid-morning. Now that the National Weather Service has updated its weather forecast, let's take a look at that revised forecast from the National Weather Service. Currently, it's 70 degrees across the Midbelt of Illinois and Indiana, 70 degrees. The humidity level is 79%. The wind is out of the north now at about 10 miles an hour, making it feel much cooler than that 70 degrees on the thermometer. Today, it's supposed to get up to around 83 with a low tonight of 59 degrees under clear skies. Tomorrow, a sunny day with a high of 84 and a low Thursday night of 64 degrees. And then Friday, a 50% chance of some showers after 1 o'clock in the afternoon with a high of 78 cooler degrees than what we've had. Not complaining, but Friday night, the showers and thunderstorms will continue. Chance of precip on Friday night is 80% after 7 o'clock in the evening. Maybe a half to three-quarters of an inch possible, according to National Weather Service revised updates. Showers are likely on Saturday, and maybe a thunderstorm or two after 1 o'clock in the afternoon with a high of 75. Chance of precip on Saturday is 70%. And then Saturday night, another 50% chance of showers before 1 a.m. in the morning. And then a low of 64 degrees. And then Sunday, a 30% chance of rain and a thunderstorm after 1 o'clock in the afternoon with a high of 79 and a low of 64. And that is your weather update here on your Ag Check radio station during the mid-morning. 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

Yeah, rocking the Ileana area for three whole decades. 94.9 K-Rock. Ileana's rock station. How about Rush now? 94.9 K-Rock with Scott. Hey, how you doing?

0: rocking the Ileana area for three decades. 94.9 K-Rock Ileana's rock station. Some Pink Floyd, of course. On the way, they're out of Rockford, and I Want You to Want Me is their song. Cheap Trick on the way. Also some Tom Petty, miss him, and the Rolling Stones. Roll on. I think they're going to live forever, the rest of them. We'll find out. Sympathy for the Devil with the Stones. When we come back, we're in the 94.9 K-Rock studio, proudly brought to you by St. Joseph Siding and Window. 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

0: I've always called that the train song because it goes the woot woot. Part 94.9 K Rock. We are Ileana's rock station, rocking you for 3 decades now. The Stones, they've been doing it many, many more decades than that, and they're going to keep on chugging too, aren't they? Coming up, we got Soundgarden and Lynyrd Skynyrd. Ooh, that smell. Well, you love the comics. Remember when you read them in the newspaper? Yeah. News Gazette, they still are there. Other newspapers have cut back or gotten rid of their comic pages. Boo for them. But the News Gazette has never, ever compromised. Every single edition includes your favorite comics, and the Saturday weekend edition features 4 full pages of comics in the vibrant color that you're used to. 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Go Comics, go News Gazette, go 94.9 K-Rock. We will be right back.
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0: think we need some Febreze in here. Ooh, that smell. Leonard Skinner, rocking the Ileana area for three decades. 94.9 K-Rock, Ileana's rock station. Scott Chapman. No, I'm not a comedian, believe it or not. Coming up, we're going to go to Panama in song anyway with Van Halen, with David Lee Roth. They're still jumping around like a madman. 94.9 K-Rock. We'll be right back in a second.
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7: Therese Crowley. Dr. Fauci takes the fifth over and over, even when asked what color is the carpet. During Senate Homeland Security hearings about his newly released diaries showing he didn't believe the truth of the COVID guidance he gave the public. Fauci made one exception, claiming Senator Rand Paul was obsessed with him.
8: Any reasonable person who has followed his unhinged obsession with me would readily come to the same conclusion.
7: Senator Paul says secrecy and refusal to admit error destroy trust. President Trump tells Fox we're going to hit Iran hard over its surprise missile attack on U.S. forces in Jordan, intercepted, telling Fox's Trey Yingst we're going to beat the blanking blank out of them. Oil prices back up to $85 a barrel, but markets are betting the Fed will not hike interest rates today. 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
3: 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Your Vermilion County First.com weather forecast calls for a beautiful day today. We're going to have sunny skies, a high temperature around 82 degrees. Winds are going to be out of the northeast today. Going to be light under 10 miles an hour. Clear skies coming in for tonight. Overnight low dropping down to a cool 59 degrees. And then for Thursday, we'll have sunny skies, a calm wind throughout the day. Our high temperature should be right around 85.
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over 40%. Scott Chapman here with you, rocking the Ileana area for three decades at 94.9 K-Rock, Ileana's rock stations. Thanks for joining us. And Heart Barracuda.

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If you're not, keep listening. 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

0: Rock in the Ileana area for three whole decades. 94.9 K-Rock, Ileana's rock station. Judas Priest, of course, coming up. Stevie Ray Vaughan slaying on the guitar. We miss him. Foo Fighters. Also, the Doobie Brothers. Jesus is just all right. We come back. So are St. Joseph's Sighting and Window. They're all right. They're proudly sponsoring our studio here, Small Town Pride. 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

0: A cold shot in the middle of the dog days of summer. 94.9 K-Rock, rocking the Ileana area for three decades. Steve Ray Vaughan coming up. Got the Steve Miller Band, the Joker, Joan Jett and the Blackhearts. Bad reputation, one they used for the later seasons of Orange County Chopper, if you remember that. I watched that all the time. Paul Jr., Sr., Mikey and the bunch. Well, the Colts. Oh, it's almost time. They're going to be back on K-Rock. Football season is here. Yay. Follow the action of the Indianapolis Colts all season long on 94.9 K-Rock. The preseason is here August 13th as the Colts head to Boston in that area and at New England. Gillette Stadium, 6:30 p.m. That's Thursday, August 13th. And there are other two preseason games. So easy for me to say. August 22nd, that's a Saturday at noon, and then August 29th, that's a 2 p.m. game against the Lions. The other one's Atlanta Falcons, by the way, in the preseason. Then we get ready for Colts football all season long, right here, 94.9 K-Rock.
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0: Rocking the Iliana area for three decades, 94.9 K-Rock, Iliana's rock station. We got a good reputation, but that was the bad reputation song from Joan Jett and the Blackhearts, who played here late 80s because I was there at the Palm Arena and met Joan backstage, and she's not the tallest of stature. You know, your heroes are sometimes bigger in your mind, but not in person for Joan, that's for sure. Still can rock it out. Coming up, Journey. We got that before we hit the lunch hour at noon when we come back. 94.9 K-Rock.
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7: Dr. Anthony Fauci pleading the fifth at a Senate hearing on the COVID origins and pandemic policy.
8: As well as Fauci's just released private journal, in which committee chair Republican Rand Paul says Fauci admits the virus never came from a Chinese wet market. Paul says it came from a Chinese lab that he says the NIH, under Fauci, funded. Fauci has said his guidance over COVID was based on the best scientific evidence available at the time.
7: Fox's Jeff Manasso, President Trump with a new warning to Iran.
9: Using a string of expletives, President Trump says Iran will get a beating a day after U.S. forces intercepted a ballistic missile attack in Jordan. In a phone interview with Fox's Trey Yinks, the president said American troops had only minutes to respond to the surprise attack overnight and successfully shot down incoming missiles before they reached their targets.
7: Fox's Jared Halpin, America's listening to Fox News.
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11: Well, good afternoon to you folks, and thanks a lot for joining us here at the noon hour here from the Champaign County Fair. And it's time now that the National Weather Service has updated its weather forecast here at the top of the hour of the noon. It's time now for our update look at that forecast, thanks to Falcon Equipment and Supply. 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Well, looking at the weather forecast, currently it's 74 degrees throughout the mid-belt of Illinois and Indiana. Humidity level 74%. The wind is out of the north-northeast at about 5 to 7 miles an hour, which is very, very pleasant. The barometric pressure is 29.99 inches of mercury. Well, today it's supposed to get up to around 83 degrees, and tonight a low of 59 chilly degrees. Thursday, a sunny day with a high of 84 with calm skies, and Thursday night, partly cloudy with the low getting down to 64, and the wind switching around to the south-southeast, bringing 50% chance of a shower or two on Friday after 1 o'clock in the afternoon, with a high Friday projected to be 78 degrees, and then they move to Friday showers and thunderstorms into the evening after 7 o'clock at night with the low of 66 degrees, and they're projecting an 80% chance of rain after 7 o'clock with new rainfall amounts between a half and three-quarters of an inch possible. And that's your noonday weather thanks to Falcon Equipment and Supply in Ogden, Illinois.
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Rockin' the Ileana area for three decades, 94.9 K-Rock, Ileana's rock station. Of course, there's Live and Let Die, the old Paul McCartney song, Guns N' Roses. When Paul turned his version in, record company thought, that's just the demo, right? Nope, that was the final version. That's what you heard on the radio, too, because it's Paul McCartney. They don't mess with anything. 94.9 K-Rock with Peter Frampton.

0: rocking the Ileana area for three decades. 94.9 K-Rock, that's who we are. Ileana's rock station, ZZ Top, that just undeniable sound. And then they made the video thing in the MTV age and just transformed it with the car and everything and all their videos and a lot of fun. 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

0: Rock in the Ileana area for three decades. 94.9 K-Rock and The Who. I'm the Me, Scott Chapman. Coming up, we got Def Leppard from Hysteria, their huge, huge album, Rocket. Also, Billy Idol's Money Money. You can sing all the extra lyrics that I can't do because I would get fired. I don't want to. I like playing music for you. And don't forget, Friday nights, United We Rock concert series, downtown Danville. 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Music usually starts at 6 each Friday night at the Garden at 107 next to VRBC, downtown Danville, presented by the Halloran Family Foundation. Now it's 6 o'clock this Friday in Bloom, Cameron Sheets Trio. And I want to make note of the next Friday, August 7th. It's an 8 o'clock start with Big Guns. Now, you know, Bruce Hall of REO Speedwagon, his brother, Steve Hall, plays in that. So you can go see them. For the full season schedule, search United We Rock summer concert series there on Face.
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0: 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I was thinking all the extra words, too, and having fun. Billy Idol, Money Money. If you don't know him, look him up. If you're easily offended, maybe not. Coming up, Tom Petty and the Heartbreakers. 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
10: From the VermilionCountyFirst.com news studios, I'm Steve Brandy. Danville Election Commission Executive Director Sandra Delhaize says petition packets for candidates wanting to run in the spring of 27 consolidated election can now, as of yesterday the 28th, pick up their election petition packets during regular office business hours Monday through Friday, 8 a.m. to 4:30 p.m. Petitions must be turned in between October 19th and October 26th, also during regular Monday through Friday business hours. Delhaize also confirmed that if all five declared Danville mayoral candidates, Tricia Teague, Doug Arns, Dennis Witchman, Reverend Frank McCullough, and Ricky Williams Jr., turn in their signed petitions properly, there would be a primary election February 23rd, since there are now more than four candidates. The primary would then eliminate the amount of candidates from five down to two for the consolidated election April 6th. Well, with the Brickyard 400 in Indianapolis having occurred just a few days ago, a good question might be, what else can we expect for auto racing's future? CIMG had a chance at the Indianapolis Motor Speedway to spend some time around Cole Custer's hauler. Custer, who qualified 12th and finished 13th Sunday, drives for the Haas factory team. We spoke with distributor for Haas machines in Indiana and Illinois, Tim Taylor. He sees all kinds of great things happening in auto racing's continued technological development, but Taylor also says it depends on one very big thing, today's youngsters getting involved and wanting to learn.
11: If we can get enough young people that are interested in the skilled trades, interested in racing and working with their hands, I think that's the biggest challenge that we're facing right now, is trying to get more young people involved in all of this.
10: We'll have an extended look at who we talked to at the Brickyard 400, both behind the scenes and fans, this Saturday morning between 8 and 9 a.m. on 1490 WDAN, Saturday Morning Sports Talk. I'm Steve Brandy.
12: Fox News, I'm Therese Crowley. Dr. Anthony Fauci takes the fifth on COVID 111 times.
13: On the advice of counsel, I respectfully decline to answer.
12: When confronted by Senate Homeland Security over what he wrote in his diary versus what he told the American people about COVID, Senator Rand Paul setting a vote to hold Fauci in contempt, if it's possible, under his Biden auto pen pardon.
14: It's secrecy that destroys trust. It is arrogance.
1: that destroys trust. It is censorship that destroys trust.
12: Fauci's fifth may be negated by also making a statement that Senator Paul is obsessed by him. President Trump tells Fox we're going to hit Iran hard over its surprise missile attack on U.S. forces in Jordan, telling Fox's Trey Yingst we're going to beat the blanking blank out of them. Markets sliding before the Fed decision this afternoon to hold or raise interest rates. 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
14: Your VermilionCountyFirst.com weather forecast for this afternoon calls for lots of sunshine throughout the area. High temperature reaching up around 82 degrees. Later on this evening, we'll have a mostly clear night with a low down to 59. Tomorrow looks like another sunny day for us. Higher temperature up around 86. And finally, on Thursday evening, partly cloudy skies throughout the overnight with a low down to 63.
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Rock in the Ileana area for three decades. 94.9 K-Rock Ileana's rock station. Some of the Chili Peppers there to Supertramp. 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

0: Oh, you didn't have to give me a plug. 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It's in the song. 94.9 K-Rock, Ileana's rock station, KISS. 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Party every day. Coming up, Love Hurts, Nazareth's classic tune. Also got Green Day and Van Halen. Oh, Pretty Woman, the Roy Orbison song. We come back here in the 94.9 K-Rock studio. 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

0: 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That's a great song, man. Coming up, Wind of Change, Get Ready to Whistle with Scorpions, and Queen and David Bowie. No, it's not Ice, Ice Baby, but it was stolen for that. Okay, by some guy named Ice. Under Pressure with them is coming up here in a minute. Don't forget to wake up every morning on 94.9 K-Rock. We bring you the award-winning Kevin Lambert, my buddy. 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

0: Hi. Rocking the Iliana area for three decades. We're 94.9 K-Rock. Little birdie got in the studio. I don't know how. Iliana's Rock Station. Scott Chapman. I have lost my marbles. Have you seen them? Anyone seen them? Anyway. Did you get that joke? I'm out of here. Yeah. Tanya in next. 5 o'clock. Roadblock. The Budweiser shift change party hour in about an hour. Daily haircut. All kinds of fun with Tanya. I'm out of here. See you tomorrow a little after 9 a.m. 94.9. 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
8: John Saucier, the former director of National Institute of Allergy and Infectious Diseases, Dr. Anthony Fauci on Capitol Hill invoking the Fifth Amendment multiple times, refusing to answer questions during a Homeland Security and Government Affairs Committee hearing on the origins and government response of the COVID-19 pandemic. The committee chairman is Senator Rand Paul. He says they're going to try and hold Fauci legally responsible.
9: Because you refuse to answer, citing a privilege that is unsupported because of your pardon, and after being denied to do so, this committee has scheduled a vote next week on a resolution certifying your contempt.
8: Dr. Fauci said he invoked the Fifth Amendment. He believed Chairman Paul was trying to get him to make statements that could be used against him. The Federal Reserve making its interest rate decision. They've left things unchanged as they reached the decision 9-3 after 2 days of deliberations. 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
10: Well, good afternoon, folks. On this Wednesday afternoon, it is time for the closing market report. Let's take a look at the numbers from the Chicago Board of Trade now that they are closed. Big red numbers once again. September corn down 9.5 at 449. December corn closed today down 8.75 at 471.75. And March corn down 8.5 at 487.25. New crop November soybeans down 27.25, closing below the 12 mark at 1192.75. January soybeans down 26.25 at 1207.5. Our soybeans closed today down 24.25 at 1211.5. September wheat down 1.75 at 660.75. The soybean meal was down 340 a ton at 317.90. The September oil down $1.48 a pound at 68.66. August live cattle in the green up 42.5 cents at 227.90. October live cattle up $1.80 at 223.97. August feeder cattle up $1.20 at 344.27. October feeder cattle up $2.80. Finished the day at 329.62. August Lean Hogs down $2.42 at $100.67. October Lean Hogs down $2.57 at $85.70. The Dow Jones continues to trade, now down 898 points. Now make it 901 points at 52,050. The dollar is down 24 1/10 points. Crude oil up $5.60 at $84.85. Silver is up 89 cents an ounce at $58.44. And gold is up $25 at $40.64. Market chat coming up next.
11: 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Your VermilionCountyFirst.com weather forecast for this afternoon calls for lots of sunshine throughout the area. High temperature reaching up around 82 degrees. Later on this evening, we'll have a mostly clear night with a low down to 59. Tomorrow looks like another sunny day for us. Higher temperature up around 86. And finally, on Thursday evening, partly cloudy skies throughout the overnight with a low down to 63.
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Motley Crue and Wild Side. 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We are Ileana's Rock Station. I'm Tanya Solomon taking it over with April Wine and Roller right now on 94.9 K-Rock.

rock and roll ain't noise pollution, off Back in Black. Brian Johnson, of course, first album with AC/DC. Great song. They are out on the road, not slowing down. They're going to be close to us. Yes, indeed. In St. Louis, the Dome of America is September 8th. So that's coming up. Tickets are still on sale. If you look at some of their concerts, though, like if you move on to Montreal, 1% of tickets left. If you're going on the ticket website. So if you haven't seen them, you got two chances close to us. They're going to be in Notre Dame, Indiana on September 4th, which is a Friday, and then in St. Louis on Tuesday, September 8th. So, got a chance. Go rock out. Maybe the last time. You don't know. You never know.

0: when these awesome stadium rock guys are going to hang it up. They're still doing awesome, though. Still sounding awesome, clean, and producing new music. 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If not, we got you covered. We always play a lot of awesome AC/DC here. I'm Tanya Solomon, 94.9 K-Rock, rocking Ileana for three decades. 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

0: Benny and the Jets, Elton John. It is not a live song, but they make you feel like it is. Did you know that Elton John did not want to release this song as a single in the United States because he thought it was too weird and it would flop? How about that? Yeah. Just fine. Thank you very much, Elton John. Benny and the Jets, Elton John. And we're rocking on through your workday, midway through the week here, 94.9 K-Rock. We are Ileana's Rock Station. I'm Tanya Solomon. More rock and roll coming up. Skid Row on the way. Deep Purple, too.
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2: Well, good afternoon, folks. Once again, as promised, it's time for Market Chat. As we look back at the markets of the day, thanks to Strategic Farm Marketing. And we will not shoot the messenger, but my special guest each day for me in the commodity marketing, of course, and for you, if you call him up, is Cody Dust from Strategic Farm Marketing. Cody, good afternoon to you, sir.
3: Good afternoon, Gail. How you doing, buddy?
2: You know what? I was afraid you weren't going to answer my call today because, once again, we saw the markets fall off the table again. And as you know that I'm a chartist, but I think that finally that July 19th hole that was left, the open window was filled in the soybeans, which left no bottom.
3: Yeah, and you know, we did fall through that support range of that gap that was created there just a couple days ago, and personally, I mean, we did do some pretty significant chart damage today, Gail, but yeah, all headlines. I'll kind of start off. There's it does sound like there's an arms deal in the works between Iran and China, to the tune of $60 to $70 million, where China will be rocket launchers. Forgive me for the terminology. I'm not very fluent in that capacity, but you know, military armaments being sent from China to Iran, and that's kind of been seen as a raise the eyebrows a little bit. On top of that, probably a little bit more fundamental that's pretty concerning is it sounds like some of the SRE potential, could move higher. You know, the previous estimate on the crush side was around 1.1 million gallons of the small refiners from biodiesel usage. But unfortunately now it sounds like there's some other estimates that could be as high as 2 billion. So that's seen it. Oil just kind of got smoked today, Gail. I don't really have a lot of great answers because fundamentally, everything that we've talked about the last 2 days, or in terms of questionable yield, strong Chinese demand, strong crush demand, some of those bullish inputs, starting to raise your eyebrows a little bit about what could happen.
2: Well, I think that's all right, and it's always confusing. That answers a lot of questions, I think, that guys were asking themselves and asking others today as to why and how and why not and what's going to happen next. And I think that's the next fill, the question mark is what's going to happen next. And, of course, we don't know. We don't have a crystal ball. But it appears that now that we've kind of switched to some geopolitical mess, but we also have got a little bit weather-related markets in added to that, which we've got some rain in some areas that really needed it. We've got some too much rain in areas that didn't need it. So that's going to be going to be interesting to see how all this plays out.
3: Yeah, Gail, I mean, we definitely had a shift in the forecast. We have a wetter you know, at least currently, you know, that could shift. But we have wetter hopes in August, you know, for some of that bean finishing weather. And, more notable to me is some of these headlines that I think came out today. I mean, this is a great example of how quickly market dynamics can shift and demand can shift. And, you know, we're pricing in futures risk. And I think a lot of the bullishness and the demand had been priced in, and now that there's some question marks around what that demand can look like. I mean, we've lost, almost 80 cents in the last 2 days or close to it.
2: Yeah.
3: I mean, it can be very swift, you know.
2: Is there a position of maybe being overdone? We'll have to look at that another day. But Cody, we do appreciate you, and even on a kind of a tough day to try to explain the markets, you do a very good job, and we do appreciate that. Cody can be reached by phone, and you can reach him through the website. It's sfarmmarketing.com. 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Cody, thank you so much, sir. We appreciate your help, and we appreciate your guidance. And you made mention of some of the what-ifs some days ago. Thanks a lot, Cody.
3: Yeah, thank you, Bill.
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0: Deep Purple, Smoke on the Water. We can all play it. You know we can. First few chords there on the guitar. Just try it out. You can even play it like on a ukulele. It's just magical. All right, we are getting ready for the Budweiser Shift Change Party Hour. That's coming up for you next. First, we got to check in with Fox News, K-Rock weather in there. We've got to do a little business. Then we kick it in with some Foreigner, Bon Jovi, and Zepp for you. It's K-Rock.
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7: News, I'm Tom Graham. Dr. Anthony Fauci refusing to answer questions during today's Senate hearing. Instead, he repeatedly cited the Constitution more than 100 times.
8: I will invoke my right under the Fifth Amendment to the Constitution to refrain from answering your questions.
7: Republican Senator Rand Paul subpoenaed Fauci, accusing him of lying about the origins of COVID, among other accusations. Dr. Fauci was a key pandemic advisor during the first Trump administration. He accused Senator Paul of being unhinged. Federal Reserve left its key interest rate unchanged despite persistently high inflation.
9: Our committee decided to vote by a 9-3 vote to maintain the target range for the federal funds rate at 3.5% to 3.75%.
7: Fed Chair Kevin Warsh wrapping up 2 days of meetings about interest rates. 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
11: Your VermilionCountyFirst.com weather forecast for this afternoon calls for lots of sunshine throughout the area. High temperature reaching up around 82 degrees. Later on this evening, we'll have a mostly clear night with a low down to 59. Tomorrow looks like another sunny day for us. Higher temperature up around 86. And finally on Thursday evening, partly cloudy skies throughout the overnight with a low down to 63.
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Kicking off that Budweiser Shift Change Party Hour. 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

0: 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I'm Tanya Solomon. 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

0: Jack and Diane, John Mellencamp. Well, back when he recorded this one in 82, he was still John Cougar, or Johnny Cougar. And then he became, what, John Cougar Mellencamp, John C. Mellencamp, and then John Mellencamp, which is his real name. Came off, what, American Fool. Huge release for Johnny Cougar there. And this song, when you think of John Mellencamp, this is the song, or I do anyway. When I think of John Mellencamp, this is the first song that comes to mind. And I can't believe that it was released only in the 80s, because it has an older sound to me. But the 82 is actually when it came out. And I remember that summer, it was played everywhere, and my father would not let me listen to it. He thought it was a dirty song. John Mellencamp. He's still rocking in the free world. All right. No, that's not his song. I'm Tanya Solomon as we cruise on through the Budweiser Shift Change Party Hour. You want to rock out, go to the United We Rock concert series to benefit the United Way in downtown Danville Friday night. It continues at the Garden at 107. Get the full lineup at their United We Rock concert series Facebook page, and you'll have a blast down there. See Pete Blackman and his team. It's right next door to the Vermilion River Beer Company, and it all goes to benefit the United Way of the Danville area. You can have some Budweisers, Bud Lights, Mick Ultras, and some Stellas, right? Yeah. Speaking of, the Budweiser Shift Change Party Hour is going to roll on. Eddie Money, Aerosmith, Alice Cooper, and CCR all coming up for you.
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5: News. I'm John Saucier. We just heard from President Trump, who is calling on the Senate to cancel an August recess to work on passing the Save America Act. It would require Americans show proof of citizenship at voter registration and voter ID at the ballot box. He claims Senate Majority Leader is wrong when he says Republicans don't have the votes to pass this.
6: That's too bad for him. I mean, that's too bad for him and too bad for the Republican Party.
7: Do you believe that?
6: He's got the votes. He should get it done.
5: The Federal Reserve just wrapped up its two-day meeting about interest rates. Chairman Kevin Warsh announcing the Fed's rate decision.
7: Our committee decided to vote by a 9-3 vote to maintain the target range for the federal funds rate at 3.5% to 3.75%.
5: So rates remain unchanged. What did change? The stock market. Worst trading day of the year for the Dow Jones Industrial Average, down over 1,100 points. The NASDAQ shed 434. The S&P 500 was down over 112. 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
9: Your VermilionCountyFirst.com weather forecast for this afternoon calls for lots of sunshine throughout the area, high temperature reaching up around 82 degrees. Later on this evening, we'll have a mostly clear night with a low down to 59. Tomorrow looks like another sunny day for us, higher temperature up around 86. And finally, on Thursday evening, partly cloudy skies throughout the overnight with a low down to 63.
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The Foo Fighters, or as Christopher Walken said, the Foo Fighters. Dave Grohl still had a mustache when Learn to Fly came out in 99. I'm Tanya Solomon. This is 94.9 K-Rock. Here's The Who.

0: George Thorogood and the Destroyers, who do you love? 94.9 K-Rock, Ileana's Rock Station. Good afternoon. I'm Tanya Solomon. We are on the downhill slide for your work day. 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

0: The Doors. People are strange. Remember the Lost Boys movie with Kiefer Sutherland? They were teenage vampires. I always think of that movie when I hear this song because it was like the opening song for the movie, which back in the day meant that it was on the soundtrack. Y'all went out and got the soundtrack and all. Anyway, it was originally released in 76 on the Strange Days album, written by Jim Morrison and Robbie Krieger. Morrison was severely depressed when he wrote this song. And really, if you listen to it, at the song's core, it is about, like, depression and how your internal feelings and emotional state are colored by when you feel down and unwanted. So Jim Morrison often was depressed. And did you know that in the beginning of his musical career, well, he was a poet first, never wanted to be a lead singer, but in the beginning of his musical career, he would start shows with his back to the audience because he could not sing if he had to face them. That did change. Yeah, it did. But anyway, The Doors, People Are Strange, great song. I'm Tanya Solomon. 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AC/DC and Queen are coming up.
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0: There you go. You're my best friend, a little queen to wrap up your workday. John Deacon wrote that one. It was on the Night at the Opera, A Night at the Opera. It was also later released as a single, and it was on their Live Killers album, and the Greatest Hits, and the Absolute Greatest Hits, and the Queen Forever in 2014. So it's a great song. Lovely little ballad there. Freddie Mercury, of course, doing the duties as he almost always did, and sounding phenomenal. You're my best friend from Queen. As we wrap up your work day, getting you ready to head home, 5 o'clock roadblocks around the corner. First, we got to do a little business. Then get you some news from Fox News. K-Rock weather is coming up as well. Your ride home tonight, Lita, Eric, and the Scorps.
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9: Fox News, I'm Tom Graham. President Trump says a big hit is coming. The Pentagon expected to respond further after Iran fired several missiles toward U.S. troops in the region.
10: They've already apologized, but, you know, we got to smack them a little bit.
9: Now, last night, U.S. time, the U.S. partnered with Saudi Arabia to strike Iranian-backed militias in neighboring Iraq, killing at least 20 fighters. A sell-off on Wall Street, the Dow suffering its worst day of the year. Fox's Hillary Barsky.
11: The Dow winners, Salesforce, Chevron, and Visa. The Dow decliners, Goldman Sachs, J.P. Morgan Chase, and Caterpillar. The Dow down 1,153 points. The Nasdaq lower by 434. S&P 500 down 113.
9: A sell-off came as the Federal Reserve announced today it's leaving its key interest rate unchanged. 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
13: Your VermilionCountyFirst.com weather forecast for this afternoon calls for lots of sunshine throughout the area, high temperature reaching up around 82 degrees. Later on this evening, we'll have a mostly clear night with a low down to 59. Tomorrow looks like another sunny day for us, higher temperature up around 86. And finally, on Thursday evening, partly cloudy skies throughout the overnight with a low down to 63.
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1: Rumors spreading round, United Texas town. About the shack outside the game. And you know what I'm talking about. Just let me know if you wanna go to that whole mile on the range. 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

BTO rolling on down the highway, 94.9 K-Rock, Ileana's Rock Station, written after an altercation with an angry truck driver. I'll just leave it at that. 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

0: Van Halen and Pretty Woman, 94.9 K-Rock, and your 5 o'clock roadblock. Of course, that is a remake of the huge Roy Orbison original song, David Lee Roth. Sounding good there. He's had a rough few weeks, but, you know, David Lee Roth is as David Lee Roth is, so I'm just going to leave that there. Colts football's coming up August 13th. We're less than a month away. Colts are traveling to Boston for some preseason action on Thursday, August 13th at 6:30. Don't miss out. We'll have all of it for you right here all season long. You're home for the Colts, 94.9 K-Rock. 5 o'clock roadblock continuing. It's all brought to you by Indians Pizza. Tom Petty and Pat Benatar on the way.
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0: News. I'm John Saucier. The Federal Reserve wrapping up its two-day meeting about interest rates today. Federal Reserve Chairman Kevin Warsh announcing the Fed's rate decision.
1: Our committee decided to vote by a 9-3 vote to maintain the target range for the federal funds rate at 3.5% to 3.75%.
0: The Dow is down over 1,100 points at the close today after the news. Ukraine's multi-billion dollar drone industry capturing the attention of the United States and NATO members. Ambassador to the NATO, Matthew Whitaker on Fox, says Ukraine's innovating on the battlefield.
2: It's not just counter unmanned systems. It's not just one-way attack drones. It's surveillance drones. It's ground drones. It is underwater and surface of water drones.
0: Ukraine has been using long-range drone to target Russian energy infrastructure deep within their borders. 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
4: Your VermilionCountyFirst.com weather forecast. For this evening, calls for mostly clear skies with a low temperature down to about 59 degrees in the overnight. Tomorrow should be sunny with a high temperature near 86 in the afternoon. As we get into Thursday evening, partly cloudy skies rolling in with a low down to 63 degrees. And finally, Friday, cloudy skies, slight chance of rain with a high near 80.
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0: the Cars, Bye Bye Love, 94.9 K-Rock, Indiana's Rock Station, as we cruise on through the end of the day here together. I'm Tanya Solomon. 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

0: The Who and Bargain, 94.9 K-Rock, Ileana's Rock Station. Have you got your edition of the News Gazette lately? If you subscribe to the News Gazette, pick up an edition and check out the comics, because a lot of papers have gotten rid of the comics, and I do love the comics. That's where I always turn there first. They've cut back or they've eliminated their pages, but the News Gazette still has the comics. You can show the kids. Yeah, every single edition has your favorites. And then on Saturday, they have 4 full pages of comics in awesome color. Yeah, you can check it out and get a laugh. Go revisit a favorite. Check it out. Traditions, I love them. Some traditions are definitely worth keeping. Go pick up a News Gazette today and turn to the comics and get a smile, for goodness sake, right? Absolutely. I got more rock and roll for you. It's K-Rock.
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0: There's Boston. Let me take you home tonight. 94.9 K-Rock. I'm heading home. Tanya Solomon here, closing her down for my shift. Leaving you with the big block of awesome rock and roll. Billy Squire, Billy Idol. It's the Billy set there. Some Queen coming up. Little White Snake on the way for you, too. Kevin Lambert will be here tomorrow morning, bright and early, from 5 to 9 with The Rock Show with Kevin. I'll be back tomorrow afternoon to drive you home. Be safe. Have a good one.
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6: Fox News, I'm Carmen Roberts. The U.S. military launches fresh strikes against Iran after President Trump threatened to strike back hard after Iran attacked U.S. forces in Jordan.
7: We're going to be hitting them very hard because it's our turn to hit them. They know it's coming. They're asking us not to do it.
6: And the president told reporters at the Oval Office that deal, though, is still possible. And the U.S. and Saudi Arabia launched attacks last night on Iran-backed militias in Iraq. Mourners gathered in Senator Lindsey Graham's home state of South Carolina to pay their final respects at his funeral in Columbia, where former Congressman Trey Gowdy honored him.
8: Blessed are the peacemakers. He was on a trip, what turned out to be his last trip, trying to broker peace in a war where hundreds of thousands of people had lost their lives.
6: America's listening to Fox News.
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9: Your VermilionCountyFirst.com weather forecast. For this evening, calls for mostly clear skies with a low temperature down to about 59 degrees in the overnight. Tomorrow should be sunny with a high temperature near 86 in the afternoon. As we get into Thursday evening, partly cloudy skies rolling in with a low down to 63 degrees. And finally, Friday, cloudy skies, slight chance of rain with a high near 80.
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